is just a handful of people use the healing of the nation. Because I'm a few lighter burning. All the herbs smoke a bundle lighter. Respect it. Come down.

Her Majesty, Emperor Haile Selassie I, the first, as the strength of Iron Eye Live.

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Mom and Dad used to fight about you at night. To obtain you wasn't easy by certain types. 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I found you.

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Anything could be obtained with your use. But the quest for you spelled pain for my victims. 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

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I seen this dope shit over here at the mall. 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Fuck some. 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
3: This weekend, 17 youths killed in gang homicides. Now sports.

And so today we pledge an end to the era of deadlock and drift, and a new season of American renewal has begun.

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We're in them a pray with a down we really. Compre mi story.

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She taught me good things. She taught me bad things. 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They're no good. They're no good. They're no good. They're no good. 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They're just gonna rip you off. 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

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And she smacked me. It was a white girl. And I said, why, mama? Why, mama? What did I do wrong, you know? I found out my mother was an evil woman. She hated Puerto Ricans, Mexicans, Jamaicans, Indians, Orientals. Mama was no good.

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Two pure beef patties, lettuce, tomato. 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

Now, I am a man, I used to say that nothing does not surprise me, right? I always used to say that. But something happened in America a few months ago which really surprised me. Listen good, and I'll tell you what surprised me. Comedy!

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Cause all he wanted

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Who likes reggae music? Take it on, Lord. Well, listen to me. I don't like reggae music. I love reggae music. Who loves reggae music? All right. One jump. We don't like, we just love the reggae. Give me the reggae in the morning, give me the reggae all day. We don't like, we just love the reggae. Give me the reggae.

0: 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Just warming up. Yeah.
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